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1: The Kid from Prairie, Simmons, No Limit, G-Eazy, Cardi B, A$AP Rocky in 5 minutes. Also, the man accused of scamming former NFL players out of millions of dollars has been found dead. Let's discuss in 5 minutes. Stay close. Too Hard for the Radio, Drake.

Real 93.1, the beat of Louisville. The Kid Ferrari Simmons. Sensational Chris Brown on the way. Rain Dance Dave Timms on the way. This is my joint right here, though. Yay, Lauryn Hill. Can't wait.

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0: 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Looks like

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motherfucker, bro. 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Somebody tell them people Mr. Hen is here. Whoa.

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1: Yeah. The sound of the culture. 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

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My husband was like, what do you want to do for dinner last night? 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
1: I used to think about immature things. 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Is this really your real phone number?

anniversary of Nagasaki. So thank you, Sister. Thanks to our panel today, Father John Stotz, St. Aloysius Catholic Church, Sister Janet M. Peterworth, OSU, Interfaith Pass the Peace Board member, Rabbi Matt Durenbacher, The Temple, Reverend Jason Crosby, Center College, and Richard Euler, retired U.S. Army chaplain. 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

Real 93.1. The playlist keeps moving with Rich Gang, Mariah the Scientist, all headed in your direction. Plus, I just read the description for the most Jamie Foxx movie starring Jamie Foxx ever. We'll talk about that next. It's coming in 2027. In the meantime, Kehlani folded. Thanks so much for listening.

0: 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It's Ariel kicking it in St. Matthews. We see you, baby. We are Louisville's number one for hip-hop and R&B.
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Music from Drake and Gunna still on the playlist for our Sunday as we slide into Kehlani Folded. Just a heads up, tomorrow starts your chance to win your way to the iHeartRadio Music Festival. 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More details at the website. In the meantime, Chipotle pulling the jalapenos due to salmonella from their menu. We'll talk more about that next. Right now, Folded.

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What's good? It's Ariel. Now, you got something on your mind, you get it off your chest by opening up that iHeart app, tapping that red microphone, and sending us an instant voice message. 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
1: It is a Sunday fun day, and don't forget my playlist is definitely getting chunky. Somebody just requested Notorious B.I.G. One More Chance. Somebody asked me to play that Leon Thomas, so that's coming up in 7 minutes. And if you got an instant request for my playlist, hit me up right now. IAMTEEROY 2.0. Just like

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1: It is a Sunday fun day. T-Roy right here inside your radio, man. Don't forget, coming up on the playlist, I got music on the way from Tyla, also Gunna, and Burna Boy with that WGFT. And next hour, we're going to crank open the voicemail and find out what people are sick and tired of. If you want to leave a message, 888-833-7691. That's 888-TEEROY1 on your phone. And at the same time, man, we listen and we don't judge question. I got a question that I want to know the answer to. Now, you know, with back to school about to take effect, what is something you wish schools really taught you? What is something you wish schools taught you? Yeah, you know what I'm saying? Think about it and leave a message on the voicemail, 888-833-7691. What is something you wish school taught you? Holla at your boy.
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2: 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We're tapping into the voicemail in less than 7 minutes after that Chris Brown. But can I drop some new music on you from Beyonce? It's called Morning Dew. 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
1: It is a Sunday fun day, T-Roy, right here inside your radio. Don't forget, my playlist is stacked up. I got Mustard with that Ballin' featuring Roddy Ricch. Also, Lickback with that Jacquees and Juvenile new joint. But let's take a listen to the voicemail and find out what people are sick and tired of.
2: Let me tell y'all what I'm sick and tired of, and I'm not going to say my name. I'm sick and tired of everybody asking for 3 times the rent, but the jobs ain't paying 3 times the rent in one check. So why do everybody who you trying to find a house at keep asking for 3 times the rent? God damn. Nah, seriously. I've been homeless with my 4 boys for 4 months now, going on 5 months. And I keep getting denied because they saying I don't have 3 times the rent on one of my paychecks. Or, like, it don't make sense. I work 2 jobs. I can cover the rent. So why do I gotta make 3 times the rent? Like, what the hell?
3: I'm sick inside of bitter baby mamas and bitter baby daddies. If that child, if he only got 1 child by that woman, he ain't got to buy all them kids no food. And if that man don't want that woman, he still got to see his kids. I am tired of the bitter stuff. Bitter baby daddies, too. Bitter baby daddies want to go play house and play house with other people's kids but don't want to take care of his own. I am tired.
1: What are you sick and tired of? Tap in on the voicemail 888-833-7691. That's 888-833-7691.
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1: 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Question of the day is, what is something you wish they taught kids in school? Yeah, what is something you wish they taught kids in school? Leave a message on my voicemail, 888-833-7691. Chris Brown is throwing up the deuces after this Kehlani.

0: For the second half of the weekend, as temperatures climb into the lower 90s, it's also going to be quite humid out there as well. Most areas stay dry for today, but perhaps an isolated shower or storm will be possible. Overnight lows drop down to 75 degrees, highs in the lower 90s on Monday, and once again, a spotty storm is possible. I'm WLKY meteorologist Suzanne Horgan.
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1: It is a Sunday fun day, and my we listen and don't judge question is this. What is something you wish they taught kids in school? 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Leave a message on the voicemail, 888-833-7691. I got a throwback from Outkast with Miss Jackson after this Chris Brown.

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1: 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Burna Boy and Gunna with that WGFT. Plus, leave a message to my question. What is something you wish they taught your kids in school? 888-833-7691. Here's Tim.

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1: Yeah, B. Talk your talk. How you gonna upgrade me? 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
1: T-Roy right here on Real 93.1. And don't forget, we present the Derby Stage 2023 featuring T.I., Jeezy, Trina, DJ Drama, and more. 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
1: The Kid Ferrari, Simmons, happy Sunday. Rain Dance, Tave, Tim's on the way. And how long does it take to make real friends? How long does that take? Do you guys know? Let's discuss in 5 minutes. Brand new Beyonce, Morning Dew.

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1: The kid for Ferrari Simmons, the world's most attractive city. I have that list coming up next. Got some hot boy Bobby Shmurda on the way and some Mutt Leon Thomas on the way. All right, here's Residuals, Chris Brown. Follow me at Ferrari Simmons. Let's go.

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Real 93.1, the beat of Louisville. The kid from Rory Simmons got some juicy Notorious B.I.G., Burning Blue, Mariah the Scientist, all coming up within the next 5 minutes. And I have the wildest baby names of 2025 coming up next. Is your name on the list? I have the most common names, and then we have the wildest names. And then you'll never guess what name's on there. Let's discuss in 5 minutes.

I just messed up the whole program. Oh. I beat her off the wall, knocked her down, get nasty on cam. She know I love her right, all night, all right. Turn off the lights, I'm beating like a mic. Tell her don't.

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I'm Ferrari Simmons. 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

0: building. That's James Andre Jefferson Jr.
1: What it do, boo?
0: Another weekend is upon us, baby.
1: Come on.
0: Yes, sir. A lot going on today's show. We got Too Short hanging out with us. We also got Paul Wall.
1: Ooh, come on.
0: Yes.
1: All
0: right, look, man, but we kick the show off every weekend with the weekend hate. That's where you call us. You tell us what's got you pissed off. All right? You get your hate on. If you got something you want to hate on, leave us a voicemail. 877-817-2888. All right? Let's get into some new music kicking things off right now, though. Sid, this one's called Calling Some Vibes.

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